These are the things that money can destroy. Manners, morals, trust, integrity, life, families, countries. Unite. Don't destroy, unite. Don't destroy, unite.

Welcome back to Transitions, another first-time guest on the show this week, and this time it's from Talal. London-based DJ producer, released on labels such as Spectrum, Bluefield, Renaissance, and many, many more. Currently has a new release on Black Rose with his 130 EP. Featured his music on my sets here on Transitions in the past, and he's a growing prolific producer. Almost all of the tracks in the next 60 minutes are all his own productions or remixes. So let's get into the mix. First

0: The last 60 minutes you've been listening to Talal in the mix, London-based DJ and producer. Don't forget to check out his new EP, 130, which is out from Black Press. That's all we've got time for on this week's show. Just a reminder that Live at Twilio is out today, and hopefully that's on your playlist or on your CD player or on your decks this weekend, giving it some love. And thank you for your support on this project. I'll be back same time, same place, only here on Transitions. Have yourself a great weekend.
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New hardware found. Installing new singer. Ruby. System restart.